just a series of complicated dance steps. Impossible to learn, they had to come naturally. Together you squirm.

sort of what I'm talking about. That feeling that's been gone way too long. Remember when the music felt so good? I don't know what we went wrong. Maybe we need to stop and let the music take control.